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3: 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Could have used a shovel to clear the last few inches of dirt, but you were in a hurry. Could have been worse. There's a gas line in 20,000 volts a little farther down.
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1: 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Today, New Orleans Saints legend Drew Brees takes his rightful place among football's immortals in Canton, Ohio.
2: Brees steps up in the pocket, throws, and it's wide open. 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
3: Drew Brees.

Thank you. Thank you, Devin. Thank you. I'm very proud of you, son. I'm very proud of you. Thank you. Thank you. Thank you. Thank you. Thank you. I'm proud of you, son. And I hope I'm giving you and your brothers the tools to live the lives you guys want to live. That's something that's very important to me. I want to thank the Hall of Fame voters for this tremendous honor. It's a privilege to be here and share this stage with four men I truly respect. Between us, we've got catches, passes, tackles, kicks, and rushes all covered. To my brothers, Drew, Luke, Adam, and Roger, congratulations. Thank you. All my life, I've been lucky enough to be surrounded by people and great institutions that surrounded me and nurtured me and inspired me to pursue excellence. Martin Luther King Park in Minneapolis, Minnesota is where it all started for me. I had my first touchdown, my first home run, first dunk, first fight. I even had my first kiss, and I almost drowned in the pool there one time. At the Academy of Holy Angels High School, I had the best teachers, faculty, and coaches led by Mike Pendino and Ray Benton and the rest of their staff, as well as a community that supported me every single step of the way. Then, Valley Forge Military Academy reinforced rigor, accountability,

with us today from the 30th anniversary class of 1991, Earl Campbell, John Hanna, and Jan Stenerud. And from the 40th anniversary class of 1980.

0: gentlemen, Roger Craig has elected to deliver his acceptance remarks in a video. Please direct your attention to the screens throughout the stadium.
1: You spend your whole life trying to prove if you belong. And then one day, you're told you're one of the all-time greats. Man, it's overwhelming. I was thinking about that kid from Davenport who loved football. I was thinking about the journey more than anything. The early mornings, the doubts, the sacrifices. It all led here. I want to thank the Pro Football Hall of Fame and the people of Canton who honors this game.

Hey, the Who Dat Nation is real, fellas. The Who Dat Nation is real. Thank you. To the Hall of Fame class of 2026, I could not have asked for a better class of men, players, and contributors to the great game of football. It is an absolute honor to join this

going to make way. You know what? I'm going to do the responsible thing. I'm going to get out of the way. And I'm going to let LSU football reign supreme, which as it should. And I cannot wait for it. We are, I think, four Saturdays away from the first game against Clemson. We've got a lot to get to. We got a lot of music to play. We got a lot of LSU football to talk. Spring camp or fall camp has already kicked off. In the meantime, here is the greatest air piano or air keyboard solo of all time, Van Halen Jump.

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Hold on. I've never noticed the end of that song. Saturday Night Special here, Lynyrd Skynyrd. I've never noticed the end of that song of the person in the background going, "That's the end of this song." It's so incredibly unnecessary, and I love it so much. Also, don't know how I've listened to that song for 25 plus years since I'm 40 and never heard that before. Anyway, here's John Fogerty, center field.